0: Hey, it's Taylor.
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non-stop hits for your Saturday afternoon. You're on air with Jermaine on Nova. And get this, in the next 15 minutes, I'm going to give you details on how I can send you to Florida to see Olivia Rodrigo live in concert. You and a few mates. Could be the best trip of your year. It's going to happen soon, okay? 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

0: 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Zambrera. Feel zam good.
1: 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Oh, yeah. 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
1: Watch this.

0: 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Turn it up. On Nova.
1: Let's get the party started. See you at the bar, you was hardly talking. That's when I knew that your heart was scarring. Friends to lovers need a part to star in. Like, wait, babe, let me